0: Right now, on Rima 99.7, $25 can provide safe drinking water for someone for life.
1: Thank you.
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1: That's right. It's such an exciting day. Rochelle Wenham here with you. Now, just before we head to the news, it's time to pause and take a look at our tally board to hear how things are going. I mentioned earlier that we aren't the only radio station here participating in Water for Life Day today. Stations around the country are being a part of it. And that's because we all know and understand that people deserve the basic necessity of clean drinking water. So joining us on the line right now is Nancy from Convoy of Hope to give us the latest tally update. How's it going this morning, Nancy?
2: 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It is so exciting to

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1: Good afternoon, it's Richelle Wenham here with your latest weather update. It is currently 21 degrees, a mostly sunny day across the Hunter today. Temperatures should peak at around 23. Then overnight tonight, temperatures should only drop around to around 13 degrees. Then tomorrow, a partly cloudy day expected. A high chance of showers morning and afternoon tomorrow. Light winds, daytime temperatures reaching 16 to 22, then dropping down to between 12 and 8 degrees tomorrow night.
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3: In this bulletin, Australian debt to hit another unwanted milestone and the Royal Commission Terms of Reference announced. With more, I'm Gareth Stafford. Australia's debt levels will reach $1 trillion for the first time today. Nelson Scott has more.
4: National debt will tip over $1 trillion, or roughly 34% of GDP, amid escalating costs across healthcare, housing and defence. It coincides with warnings interest payments are also taking up an increasing share of government revenue, leaving less money to spend on other services. Senior Minister Annika Wells claims Labor is moving to fix a problem inherited from the previous government.

100 times. They don't make a map for a whole new life. I went the distance and I thought it looked different. What if the grieving just means I'll be happy?

with production assistance from Christopher Deal. Our producers were Marshall Younger and Bob Hoos. And I'm Chris, hoping you'll join us again next time for more adventures.

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0: 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Speaking life.
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